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0: He'll get you through the late night hours Monday through Friday. Another hometown personality whose name may have changed throughout the years, a.k.a. Carl the Prize Man, or also known as Big Worm. But the love and dedication for his city will always be strong. Hang

Here in New Mexico, music reflects the culture, giving you a dose of what we are. Another one of our spicy favorites on Big 98.5.

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0: 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He doesn't need a cutesy teenage slang word for it. Come to think of it, wasn't that lingo used in the movie Mean Girls?
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Hometown anchor Chaz Malibu. Albuquerque born and raised. Proud Bulldog graduate from Albuquerque High in 1985. And on big since 2011. Misty Miles, also Albuquerque born and raised. Proud 1992 graduate of La Cueva High School. Heard on big since 2008. Boston Bobby Jones relocates from Massachusetts to Albuquerque in 1988. And has been one of the longest running employees here at American General Media since 1998. Guess who's the most consistent and dependable radio team in town? Chaz, Misty, and Bobby. They are Albuquerque, and they are Big 98.5. Oh, wow. We ran out of commercials. Silly us. 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

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Now there's a concept. 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

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I mean, you still have to go to the gym and do the walking thing. 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

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Just another manic Monday. And on the weekend. Anytime is big time. Chaka Khan. Chaka Khan. 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

0: Big 98.5. And apparently, Taylor Swift has a new mission in life. And that is to find Tom Cruise the perfect gal. That's right. Apparently, they were hanging out in the booth during the football game last week. And she has taken it upon herself to find the right woman for Tom Cruise. 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That's all I can say. 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

0: Can't Have You, and the music continues on with the Floaters. Also, Elton John, Scandal, Bryan Adams, Donna Summer, no commercials. 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
1: Hometown anchor Chaz Malibu, Albuquerque born and raised. Proud Bulldog graduate from Albuquerque High in 1985. And on Big since 2011. Misty Miles, also Albuquerque born and raised. Proud 1992 graduate of La Cueva High School. Heard on Big since 2008. Boston Bobby Jones, relocates from Massachusetts to Albuquerque in 1988. And has been one of the longest running employees here at American General Media since 1998. 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Chaz, Misty, and Bobby. They are Albuquerque, and they are Big 98.5.

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Bobby Jones is invited to a party? He never asks what he can bring. 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

0: Eric Carmen on Big. And remember this, when it's time to eat lunch today, there is a new number one, the new king of fast food. Now, number four is Panda Express, which I love Panda Express. Number three, Jimmy John's. Number two used to be number one. Number two is now Chick-fil-A. And number one is Jersey Mike's. So put that in consideration when you go out to eat today. There's a new number one in town. It's Big 98.5.
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0: Vic, and her name's not Mickey, it's Misty. Misty Miles, best way to get through the working day. 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She'll give you the inside track at 1 o'clock. 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

Mexico is the birthplace of many things. 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And most importantly, Chaz Malibu.

0: set. Before that, the Hughes Corporation and The Music Continues with Earth, Wind & Fire, NXS, Queen, and Madonna. 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

0: At a Seal before that, Spandau Ballet, and it's on the way. I'm talking about the Go-Go's, I'm talking about the Time, I'm talking about the Cutting Crew, and Bruce Hornsby and the Range, all lined up and coming up here in just a few on your station for big winning fun and the best music flavor for New Mexico. 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
1: Folks, this is the Red Shovel Report going live to the Northeast Highs. 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

0: at the Spinners, and it is my time to step on out of here. Chaz Malibu's on his way to get your morning started, but before he gets here, I'm going to hit you off some good songs. I got the Cars for you. I got the Jets, Billy Joel, New Edition, Whitney Houston. It's all coming up right here on your station for big winning fun and the best music flavor for New Mexico in 2026. 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
1: Hometown anchor Chaz Malibu, Albuquerque born and raised, proud Bulldog graduate from Albuquerque High in 1985, and on Big since 2011. 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Boston Bobby Jones relocates from Massachusetts to Albuquerque in 1988, and has been one of the longest running employees here at American General Media since 1998. Guess who's the most consistent and dependable radio team in town? Chaz, Misty, and Bobby. 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

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It's Chaz waking you up out of those dreams and getting you ready to start a brand new work week. Okay, fair's over, which means balloon fiesta, Thanksgiving, Christmas, and New Year's. We get into the stretch starting right now. Music from Tom Petty and the Heartbreakers. We're free falling this morning on Big 98.5. She's a

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Tom Seger, the Silver Bullet Band, those night moves on Big 98.5, Albuquerque's greatest hits. It's Chaz. Were you there on Friday night? I'm talking about out at the Winrock Fall Concert Series. 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Well, this Friday, the Boom Roots, a Santa Fe-based band, mixing all kinds of great music, reggae, rock, and hip-hop. 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It's Madonna.

0: Oh, it's getting crazy already early on a Monday morning with Queen on Big 98.5. 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Are you ready to be a winner? My first winner this morning, 232-0985. I'll get you a family four-pack of tickets to New Mexico United taking on Sacramento. Coming up this Saturday, the 26th, you want to be at Rio Grande Credit Union Field for Meow Wolf Night?
1: Meow.
0: 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Uh-huh. 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
1: Good morning, Chaz. How the heck are you today?
0: Heck, I'm doing good. Who is this?
1: This is Kevin.
0: Kevin, good to hear from you. What are you doing this morning? Where are you out at?
1: Hey, I am just sitting in my car, getting ready for the day, and heard you were up and about, and thought I'd give you a shout.
0: I'm glad you made a rhyme this morning. I'm going to give you a family four-pack of tickets to New Mexico United taking on Sacramento this Saturday night at Meow Wolf Night, Rio Grande Credit Union Field, okay?
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Man, Rhythm Syndicate, PASSION, Big 98.5, Albuquerque's greatest hits. It's Chaz. 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

Elton John on Big 98.5, your station for big winning fun and the best music flavor for New Mexico in 2026. Well, there probably wasn't a tiny dancer you heard tiptoeing to create some sounds if you live in Eddy County. They say on Sunday an earthquake hit. We've been getting a lot of them, huh? U.S. Geological Survey said the earthquake in Eddy County, it was about 18 miles.

0: miles east of Malaga. Anyway, it was about 1:30 Sunday afternoon. They didn't know if there was any damages or anyone was hurt. If you happen to live in Eddy County and you're listening to me right now or in that area of Malaga, all you have to do is give me a call, 232-0985. Did you feel a shake around 1:30 on Sunday? Did you wonder if it was thunder? How long did it last? I mean, give me a call. Give us an update. I've never been in any type of earthquake or anything that's I've ever felt the earth shake like that, other than, you know, a semi rumbling down the street, or maybe thunder that echoes that kind of gives a little shake. Give me an idea. 232-0985. If you were smack dab in the middle of that, call us up. 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
1: Good morning, Chaz.
0: Good morning.
1: I was in California when we had an earthquake, and they're no fun.
0: Well, now, so tell me, so how long ago was this?
1: It's been about over 5 years. My husband is in the military, and we were stationed out there north of San Francisco. And we lived in military housing, and it was really weird because it was military all the way. It was, you know, their furniture and all. And the bed was a wooden frame. We actually fell through the bed.
0: Oh, my God.
1: Because the middle post separated, and so we fell right through it. I mean, thank God it's a cement floor, so we weren't going to go all the way. But it was a scary thing. It was, like, really weird. And, it was crazy. Not fun.
0: How long did it last?
1: Oh, God, it felt like forever, but I think from what they said, it was only about a couple minutes. So it wasn't long. Only a minute.
0: Oh, wait, hold on. If you say a couple of minutes, that's pretty long. Most earthquakes last about 10 to 15, 30 seconds. But yeah, for a couple of minutes to last, that would freak me out too.
1: Yeah, I think it just felt like it. I don't think it was really that long. It just feels like that to you if you never felt them, you know? So it was crazy though.
0: So you feel the shake. Do you see any motion or any like rolling or anything? I mean, I know you were in the house. I mean, you know, it just shook just a lot, right?
1: Right. Yeah. No, didn't see any of that because we were sound asleep. It was the middle of the night. So, you know, woke us up, obviously. So didn't see anything, just felt it, you know, and it was weird.
0: It's kind of hard to believe that we're getting earthquakes here in New Mexico, but they say that we have a fault line that runs through the state. So.
1: Right. And when I was younger, I was born and raised here. I remember one, but it was a long time ago, maybe 40 years ago.
0: Okay.
1: We had one in Albuquerque, and I was in my bedroom at that point, and all of a sudden I felt my dresser. That one wasn't very long either, but that was a long time ago. But this was in Albuquerque. We were sound asleep then, too.
0: I guess you're always in your bedroom.
1: Yeah, I guess so. It happens at night. Which I guess a good thing.
0: And what's your name again?
1: My name is Magda, or Magdalena.
0: Magda, thank you so much for calling and sharing your story with us. I've never been through one, so I wanted to hear it through someone else's, you know, experience.
1: Yeah, it's scary, depending, you know, where you're at and what's going on, but yeah.
0: Thank you so much.
1: You're welcome. Have a good day.
0: You too. Bye-bye.
1: Bye.
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2: All right, here we go. 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ATM. 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ATM. ATM. 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Know that keyword. Another one coming up at 9 o'clock this morning. Men at Work, who can it be now? Maybe it's the bank. 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
1: I want to remind you that keyword again is ATM. You take it to big985.com and you enter it over there. If you don't know how to get there, just text me and I will give you the links. You can do so. 505-232-0985. Another keyword coming up at 9 a.m. this morning. This was the date. This particular date in 1970 that NFL Monday Night Football debuted on ABC. I don't know if you remember what it was back then. I was very young. I was 4 years old, I think. Anyway, the game was between the Cleveland Browns and the New York Jets. Just so you know, the Browns won 31-21. So it's all about making the transition now. We just got done with baseball, again, even with our isotopes and stuff. Now we're making that transition into football. So let's remember the differences between football and baseball. And no one does it better and tells it better than George Carlin.
2: Like to talk a little bit about baseball and football. Starting with baseball, baseball is different from any other sport in a lot of different little ways. For instance, in most sports, you score points or you score goals. In baseball, you score runs. In most sports, the ball or the object is put in play by the offensive team. In baseball, the defense puts the ball in play, and only the defensive team is allowed to touch the ball. In fact, in baseball, if an offensive player touches the ball intentionally, he's out. Also, most sports, the team is run by a coach. In baseball, the team is run by a manager. And only in baseball does the manager or the coach have to wear the same uniform the players do. Now, baseball and football are different from one another in other kind of interesting ways, I think. First of all, baseball is a 19th century pastoral game. Football is a 20th century technological struggle. Baseball is played on a diamond in a park, the baseball park. Football is played on a gridiron in a stadium, sometimes called Soldier Field or War Memorial Stadium. Baseball begins in the spring, the season of new life. Football begins in the fall when everything is dying. In football, you wear a helmet. In baseball, you wear a cap. Football is concerned with downs. What down is it? Baseball is concerned with ups. Who's up? Are you up? I'm not up. He's up. In football, the specialist comes in to kick. In baseball, the specialist comes in to relieve someone. In football, you receive a penalty. In baseball, you make an error. Whoops! Football has hitting, clipping, spearing, blocking, piling on, late hitting, unnecessary roughness, and personal fouls. Baseball has the sacrifice. Football is played in any kind of weather. Rain, sleet, snow, hail, mud. Can't read the numbers on the field. Can't read the yard markers. Can't read the players' numbers. The struggle will continue. In baseball, if it rains, we don't come out to play. I can't come out to play. It's raining out. Baseball has a seventh inning stretch.
3: Football has the 2-minute warning.
2: Baseball has no time limit. We don't know when it's going to end. We might have extra innings.
3: Football is rigidly timed and it will end even if we have to go to sudden death.
2: In baseball, during the game in the stands, there's kind of a picnic feeling. Emotions may run high or low, but there's not that much unpleasantness.
3: In football, in the stands during the game, you can be sure that at least 27 times you are perfectly capable of taking the life of a fellow human being. Preferably a stranger. And finally, the objectives of the two games are totally different.

0: In football, the object is for the quarterback, otherwise known as the field general, to be on target with his aerial assault, riddling the defense by hitting his receivers with deadly accuracy, in spite of the blitz, even if he has to use the shotgun. With short bullet passes and long bombs, he marches his troops into enemy territory, balancing this aerial assault with a sustained ground attack which punches holes in the forward wall of the enemy's defensive line. In baseball, the object is to go home and to be safe. I hope I'll be safe at home. Safe at home.
1: 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Don't forget your keyword is ATM. ATM. Right now, it's Like a Virgin. Madonna for you on your Monday.

0: It's Chaz Malibu, a little Van Morrison for you there. Your keyword for the 7 o'clock hour is ATM. 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The New Mexico State Fair, done. That's what it was. Did you get a chance to go this weekend and get any last-minute stuff? Is there something you really enjoyed there? I wanted to get the deep-fried quesadilla, but I just couldn't find it. Looked all over, couldn't find it. Of course, love those green chili cheese curds. Those were great. Lots of other incredible foods over there. I didn't get to try the corn. That was the one that won the most unusual contest. You know, they do it every single year, most unique foods contest. They did this corn, this hot honey corn with Cheetos on it. Anyway, pretty cool the way it was. Maybe you got to do your rides, do everything. What did you think of the 2026 edition of the New Mexico State Fair? What did you think of the parking? How was everything else? Would just love your thoughts on it, because, you know, I would love to pass it along to them so that way we can try to make 2027's even a little bigger. I know we're preparing for Balloon Fiesta, then that's the next big thing for us, but let me know how your last weekend, maybe you went there for the New Mexico State Fair. 505-232-0985. Share your story.
1: 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Albuquerque born and raised. Proud Bulldog graduate from Albuquerque High in 1985. And on Big since 2011. Misty Miles, also Albuquerque born and raised. Proud 1992 graduate of La Cueva High School. Heard on Big since 2008. Boston Bobby Jones relocates from Massachusetts to Albuquerque in 1988 and has been one of the longest running employees here at American General Media since 1998. Guess who's the most consistent and dependable radio team in town? Chaz, Misty, and Bobby. They are Albuquerque, and they are Big 98.5.
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I mean, you still have to go to the gym and do the walking thing. Let's get physical, physical. 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

0: going down tonight and getting back up again. In the morning, big 98.5. Albuquerque's greatest hits is Chaz. Your keyword for the contest, the $25,000 a day keyword contest, is ATM. Just those three letters, ATM. If you're having any trouble going to our website and entering that keyword, all you have to do is just text me. Say, Chaz, send me the link, and I'll send you the link directly. 505-232-0985. Lots of people had lots of stuff going on this weekend. Of course, you went to the fair, having lots of people call and tell me. I was just talking with one of my listeners saying, don't you think the fair's prices were just a little bit higher than normal? I did. That was probably the only big problem I had with the fair this year. It's always great, always wonderful, and I don't mind paying for all that stuff, but seemed like it was just a little bit pricier this year. Did anybody go to Bands of Enchantment over this last week or so? They started on Wednesday doing the filming out at the Chemo Theater, the 16th through the 18th, and they had that live music festival across downtown Albuquerque. That's where they shut down Central and made space for food trucks and a classic car show and all those arts and crafts and things like that. Did you go? Could you call and tell me or give me a text? Send me some pictures or just let me know how it went. 505-232-0985. Let me know if you enjoyed that.
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I'll send you the direct link. Al Wilson now on

98.5, Albuquerque's greatest hits. It's Chaz Battleboos. So there you go. Your keyword for the 7 o'clock hour. People are now making sure that they have no issues getting that registered word in at our website. ATM, that is the word. Another keyword is coming up at 9 a.m. So keep listening to win the big $25,000 a day keyword contest is coming up. Just be sure you listen at 7, 9, 1, and 4 to gather those keywords. The more keywords you enter, the greater chance you have to win. And keep it here because I can't believe something is not going to happen for Christmas this

0: Big 98.5, Albuquerque's greatest hits. It's Chaz Malibu. So I'm having a hard time just understanding this. Even when I saw it in the news, I'm like, there's no dang way. If you haven't heard, this year, the Luminatia bus tour that goes through Old Town is not going to happen. They've been doing this for over 70 years, visiting the Hunting Castle neighborhood right there. They said, ABQ Rides says they need to suspend bus operations for the Luminatia tour this year. So they go on to say, there's reasons why. They say, look, last year it costed about $200,000, all right, for the transit operations, the staffing, the barricades, the police traffic control, and signage. They said, I still can't even believe this. They say, due to the low turnout of 586 tickets sold out of a max of 1,000, and $341 per person, they said the cost was just too high. Wait. How come every year for the past, what, as I can remember, let's just say even the past 5 years, they say they have sold out the Luminatia tour on the first day, within the first couple of hours. And then they come back here and say, well, it was a low turnout. You know, there were 1,000 tickets, but they only sold 586. Oh, wait. You've been saying you've been selling out. So how is it possible that But you're now saying that 400 and some did not sign up for this thing. I'm just having a hard time with this. Anyway, they said they looked at the stats for several Luminatia tours over the last decade, and they said it also continued to dwindle in participation from the public. And they said, yes, while tickets for the tour through Castle and Old Town neighborhoods are typically reserved quickly, as we know, a significant number of ticket holders don't attend. So what? I hate to throw it out there, but if they paid for it and they didn't go, you still keep the money, right? That's what I was thinking. He says, over the last decade, an average of 62% of reserved tickets have been unused. I don't know. I just don't see the problem here. Am I missing something? Do they get their money back if they decide not to go? Is that what the issue is? Can someone call and tell me, whether from the city or from Old Town or from the tours, 505-232-0985, either call me or text me. But it says here, oh, that's more than half of the reserve tickets are unused, which means they're not coming through. So are you giving them back their money? That's the only way I can figure it out. So they said it's not just that the buses are going to be gone now. So are the barricades and the security. So they're saying, what's going to happen to those communities when you drop another 200 to 300 cars because there's no more buses anymore with no barriers? It's going to be chaos because people are still going to tour the area in their car. But when they did the bus tours, that alleviated a lot of people not having to take their vehicles. So they're just saying it's just going to be nuts. ABQ Rides said that in 2020, they didn't operate buses with COVID, right? And there wasn't a safety issue. They say folks were able to casually stroll through the neighborhoods. Vehicles continued to drive at a slow rate of speed through the neighborhoods, and the neighborhood was absolutely fine with it. So Albuquerque Rides said that the suspension will also give employees who have worked this event on New Year's Eve an opportunity to stay at home with their families. So I get this. I'm just trying to understand this. How come every year that I've tried to sign up for it, I'm trying to be in there like, sorry, sold out, and it would sell out like in the first hour. And now they're telling us that of the 1,000 tickets they had for sale, only at average 586 tickets are actually sold. But yet they've told us that they've been sold out every single year. Or they say not 62% of reserve tickets are unused. So are you giving them back their money? That just doesn't seem like a government thing to me. If you pay for the tickets and you don't show up, that's your problem. They still have the money. Can someone please go farther and explain this to me? Or tell me, are you upset about this? Are you happy about it? Do you live in that neighborhood in the golf course area of the country club near Old Town and you're happy that they're not going to do it? Or is it going to be worse? 505-232-0985. Want to hear your comment.
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1: Hi, good morning, Chaz. I was listening to you about the Luminaria tour being canceled.
0: Yes.
1: Okay, another item I read, which shocked me, is they used to charge around $3 or $4 for tickets, but because they're using Metro buses and drivers, they made it that the cost cannot be more than $1.50 per person a few years ago.
0: Okay.
1: So I was shocked. I thought, I've only gone once because, like you said, they sell out instantly.
0: Right.
1: But I thought they would at least, I wouldn't mind paying $20, $25. So I'm shocked. That was another thing. They're charging so little, they make no money. Plus, all of a sudden, and this sounds rude, but, you know, there's been times where I didn't mind working Thanksgiving, the day after Christmas, due to working for a famous, you know, phone supplier.
0: Okay.
1: And all of a sudden, they want to give off all those people Christmas Eve off. And I thought it could be voluntary. Some people don't mind working for extra money. So the whole thing is just heartbreaking and shocking.
0: I'm trying to understand it, to be honest, because I'm reading it, and it just, to me, it just doesn't make sense. Like I said, I'm going to read this again. They said it costs $200,000 for the transit operation, staffing, barricades, police traffic control, and signage. And they say because it had low, I'm going to say it again, low turnout.
1: But they sell out in seconds. Like I only got to go on it once in my lifetime years ago because the ticket, you know, instantly gone.
0: Right.
1: So I don't know. I'm just trying to understand. But the people in the neighborhood, they said that they've been discussing it with them for months.
0: Mm-hmm.
1: And I used to know a couple people that lived there, and they said they didn't mind it at all. They understood.
0: Okay. Right.
1: You know, and the buses run on natural gas, so there's no smell.
0: Okay, so here's the other issue here. It says over the last decade, 62% of the reserve tickets have been unused. I mean, 62% of the people who buy tickets don't even go on the ride. But I just got a text from one of my listeners, Linda, and she says, you know what, Chaz? I looked it up. They do not give a refund. It says no. Ticket says, do you get a refund if you don't go to the Luminati tour? Albuquerque says, no, tickets for the annual Christmas Eve tour are strictly non-refundable. So if 62% aren't showing up, they're upset because 62% aren't showing up. They're still getting the money. So what's the issue?
1: Right. And there's less people.
0: Help me understand this, right? Please help me understand this.
1: I know people are up in arms, and I was thinking, you know, I don't know who handles that. I guess the Metro people, but I was starting to fashion a couple of emails to the mayor, to the Metro department, and then they throw it at us a couple months before, 3 months before.
0: Exactly. We should have heard about this at the end of last year's Christmas, right?
1: Oh, my God. I know. We've even parked far away and walked it, and, you know, so I don't know. It's like saying that restaurants aren't going to serve red chili anymore.
0: don't give them any ideas. Don't give the mayor any ideas, okay?
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Isn't it funny how when you hear a new song added to our playlist on Big 98.5, within a few weeks, it starts showing up on the other wannabe copycat stations? 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Nice try, but we did it first. We're proud to be the local radio station in Albuquerque. The rest of the class.

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1: Hey, Chaz.
0: Yeah.
1: Good morning, sir. Buenos dias.
0: Buenos dias.
1: I think what it has a lot to do with is the allocation of resources or the projected resources needed.
0: Okay, explain that.
1: And then when they earmark those resources for such an event, and then it turns out they're not needed, now they cannot put those resources back into the system until, of course, maybe a little bit later.
0: Hmm.
1: But it's that projected use.
0: Okay, but this is, again, I'm going to say it again. What's the issue? If 62% of the reserve tickets are unused, which means 62% of the people who purchase tickets don't show up to ride it, the money is not refunded. So they're still making that money. They make it sound like, oh, well, they didn't show up, so we had to give them back their money. No, we went and looked. It says that the money is not refunded. They keep that money. So the projection is correct because as far as the money allocated, they're still getting that money.
1: Right, they're still getting the money, but what happens is when they allocate those resources, that incurs a cost also.
0: Okay.
1: To the city, that incurs a cost because now those resources are not being used, let's say, back on the streets and back towards people wanting to go downtown or hang out at the Frontier restaurant or whatever.
0: Mm-hmm.
1: You know how it is here in Burke.
0: Oh, yeah. So you tell me. So what's the answer? What do they do then? How do they fix it?
1: The answer, probably like that lady said earlier, if they charge maybe a lot more,
0: mm-hmm,
1: and people allocate that resource, because I just put a

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1: That's why you wanted to join the Mathletes.
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Don't forget the keyword. I'm going to give it to you one more time because we have another one coming up in about 4 minutes, okay? ATM is your keyword. 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Enter it. It's the big 25K $1,000 a day keyword contest. We would love for you to win. You know, I've been still getting the text people talking about the whole Illuminati tour. I just wanted to share two more with you. Cherise said, good morning, Chaz. Maybe civilians need to get a petition started and fight for this to continue. I've never gone in it because I live in Española, but if I could, I would volunteer to take people on the tour. And then one more for Carmen. She goes, good morning, Chaz. Did they say they're shutting the Illuminati tour down because it doesn't make money? He goes, well, then why are the city buses free to ride all day long? He says, make the ride $10 to $15 per person. The people that come in into our state for the holidays love to see the Illuminati as it's our culture. There's no way, she says, that the turnout was that low. She goes, we stood in line for a while because it was so crowded. If you do not go on that date, then you did not get your money back. And that states that on the ticket. She goes, to me, it sounds like something is rotten in the state of Denmark. Blessings, Carmen. And she goes, P.S. I still say blessings because it seems to be a big, big no-no these days. No, thank you for blessing us. Maybe they will figure this thing out. Yeah, charge a little more for that. Or why do we have free buses and they complain that, well, we're not making any money? I wonder why, right? Don't get me started on this city and what's going on politically. Here's Bloodstone, Big 98.5.

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1: I know you probably don't realize it, but today is Earth, Wind, and Fire Day. On any given day, okay, songs play silently in the background of your life. But you know what? On this day, it's all about Earth, Wind, and Fire. Why? Because we celebrate the band that released the song September in 1978. And what do they state in the song? Do you remember? The 21st night is September. Well, here we are, September 21st. Lots of stories on how Earth, Wind, and Fire came up into existence. In fact, they said that Maurice chose the 21st of September because the number sang better phonetically than any other date in the calendar. But then they basically said that his wife, Marilyn, had mentioned the date was the due date of their son. So how about that? That's how it all works out. So, got to play the song because we celebrated here. And got to remind you of the keyword that you can take to win $1,000 on this 21st of September. Pay, P-A-Y. That is your 9 a.m. keyword of your $25,000 contest.

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1: Hey, Chad, just wanted to share a little story with you now that you play Earth, Wind, and Fire September. Do you have a little bit of time?
0: Sure.
1: Okay, so today's my birthday, and I raised two grandkids who are now 20 and 22. So I had them so brainwashed through all these years that every time their song would come out, it would remind them, and you keep that in mind, I tell them, that's your Nana's birthday. So to this day, every time they hear that song, Nana, it's your birthday, it's your birthday. So they called me this morning and played that song in a remembrance that today was my birthday for real. So now that they're 20 and 22, and they, to this day still, Nana, it's your birthday, here's your song. So I just have to share that with you, because I was listening to you now and I said, oh. It wasn't my due date, but it was my birthday.
0: That is awesome. So what's your name?
1: Gloria Lovato.
0: Miss Lovato, happy birthday, all right?
1: Thank you. All right. Have a good day.
0: Thanks for sharing.
1: Thank you for listening. Bye-bye.
0: Bye.
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0: I'm just loving this fall weather and hope it stays with us. Partly cloudy skies, high only reaching 83 degrees. That's good. Partly cloudy tonight, low 61, and even cooler tomorrow. That's when the showers will come back. So they're saying evening thunder showers. The high getting up to 77 with 15-mile-an-hour winds. Currently in Albuquerque, fair skies, not bad at all. We're in the mid-60s.

Bonnie Tyler, Total Eclipse of the Heart, Big 98.5. It's Chaz Malibu. 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Free concerts, 6:30 to 9:30. 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And of course, your friends want you there too at Big 98.5.

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1: We're going to dance. We're going to dance. We're going to dance. And have some fun.

0: service in the heart. It's Delight, Big 98.5, Albuquerque's greatest hits. It's Chaz. You know, we were just talking about how they're going to get rid of the Illuminati's tour because they're not making any money and it doesn't make it worth it all the way around, even though they're sold out every year and people wait in lines to go. And I just had one of my listeners text me here, Marcy, and she said, hey, Chaz, you know, it really bothers me that our grandchildren will never have the traditions that we grew up with. They've taken away so much stuff like the Friday, Saturday cruising. You know, it would take hours to get from one side of Central to the other. I remember cruising back in there. I mean, they still do. It's just a little bit different. And they said, now they want to take away our Illuminati tour. All people worry about is how much money they can make. It's not even about the heritage that we try to leave behind. She goes on to say, maybe I'm wrong, but my memories were so wonderful that when I tell my grandkids about it, they wish a lot of that stuff was still around. She goes, just my thoughts. Thanks for letting us know that yet another one of our traditions will be a thing of history.
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The more keywords you gather throughout the day, now we do them at 7, 9, 1, and 4. The more you gather, the more times your name is entered for us to pull your name out of the hat so you can win $1,000. This is the $25K $1,000 a day keyword contest. Misty Miles will have another keyword coming up for you at 1 p.m. Gonna leave you with my dicho that gotta see it before you take off. Your dicho for today is, si quieres vivir sano, acuéstate y levántate temprano. You want to be in good health? Go to sleep early, wake up early. That's what my grandfather always said. Giving you some Sherilyn as you start your Monday off. It is nice today. Big 98.5.

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We can't text him to you. 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

0: 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My husband, Davey, can fix anything, and especially if it's mechanical, cars, bikes, all of that. He does everything around the house, too. But over the weekend, somebody was throwing away a bunch of starters, and that man was like, what? Who would throw away 16 starters for different cars and motorcycles? Yeah, he had a blast over the weekend, looking through them, making them work, yeah. Very good. What about your weekend? How was it? Let's check in. 232-0985. 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

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You know, the Wind Rock Fall Concert Series is happening every Friday through October 9th at the Sunward Amphitheater in Wind Rock Park. 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So coming up on the 25th, it's Boom Roots. They're a Santa Fe-based reggae rock hip-hop band, been together for 16 years. You're going to realize that when they're on stage together. 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

105.5, Albuquerque's greatest hits. From what I understand, they are revamping, refreshing, maybe just maintenance. Let's keep our expectations real. Doing maintenance at Highland Pool. So the folks at Highland Pool are coming over to swim with us. So not only did I get to swim this morning, I made some new

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1: Hometown anchor Chaz Malibu, Albuquerque born and raised, proud Bulldog graduate from Albuquerque High in 1985, and on Big since 2011. Misty Miles, also Albuquerque born and raised, proud 1992 graduate of La Cueva High School, heard on Big since 2008. Boston Bobby Jones, relocates from Massachusetts to Albuquerque in 1988, and has been one of the longest running employees here at American General Media since 1998. 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Chaz, Misty, and Bobby. They are Albuquerque, and they are Big 98.5.
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0: You never know when we're going to give something away. 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

98.5, Albuquerque's greatest hits. You're going to see some QR codes wherever St. Clair wines are sold. 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They've teamed up with us, Big 98.5. 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

0: from PYT. 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
1: Mommy. 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

0: Big 98.5, Albuquerque's greatest hits. What kind of wildlife have you been seeing in your neighborhood? You know, I finally saw the ring-tailed foxes in mine. My friend Kathy was saying that she has seen a raccoon, like, up close and personal. There was a bowl of cat food in her backyard, got scattered, and she saw the little raccoon face-to-face through the glass door, just scooping up the cat food with its arms, making it into a pile, and then eating it one by one, like little pieces of popcorn. Could you imagine its little bandit face with its cute little black lips and little black hands? Like, just how cute. And then when he saw her looking, he told her all about it. Made all kinds of sounds. And I don't know if he was thanking her or telling her, hey, this generic cat food is pretty lame. We're Big 98.5.
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1: I've heard people say that too much of anything is not good for you, baby. 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

0: 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Hard to say I'm sorry before that coming up. I'm so excited. Excited to be here hanging out with you today. 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

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New Mexico United still has some home games coming up, and we've got your family packs of tickets. I want you to do the tailgating part, too. So, somehow, hot dogs cooked outside just taste better. Am I right? We're Big 98.

0: 98.5, Albuquerque's greatest hits. I just got invited. It's media day. I'm going to tell you about it, and if I could get you in, I will. But it's for Galloping Goats Pumpkin Patch. Galloping Goats Pumpkin Patch. It's the media day, Rio Rancho Event Center. It's coming up on Sunday. Galloping Goats. Alicia, I got your email, and yes, I'll be there. 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
1: It was today, 1985, that this song ended up hitting number one in America. 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

0: 98.5, Albuquerque's greatest hits. I said deal was the 1 o'clock keyword, but I said it right at 1 o'clock. Maybe you were getting in your car. You missed it. Who knows? You could be in a meeting. But I want to tell you again, because I want you to win your share of the $25,000 we're giving away. 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D-E-A-L. It's D-E-A-L. I'm from New Mexico, not Texas. 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
1: 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Albuquerque born and raised. Proud Bulldog graduate from Albuquerque High in 1985. And on Big since 2011. Misty Miles, also Albuquerque born and raised. Proud 1992 graduate of La Cueva High School. Heard on Big since 2008. Boston Bobby Jones relocates from Massachusetts to Albuquerque in 1988. And has been one of the longest running employees here at American General Media since 1998. Guess who's the most consistent and dependable radio team in town? Chaz, Misty, and Bobby. They are Albuquerque, and they are Big 98.5.
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0: I wonder if she can still hit those notes when she's on tour. We're all getting older. It's just a fact. Mariah Carey on Big 98.5, Albuquerque's greatest hits. Bon Jovi before that. Coming up, it's Cool in the Gang on Big 98.5.
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0: 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Did you know that there's going to be a doggy carnival at Doggy Dash and Dottle? 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It's coming at Bloom Fiesta Park in February. 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

98.5 Albuquerque's greatest hits. You know, coming up on the 25th, it's Friday, we're going to have Boom Roots. They are a Santa Fe-based band. They've got some reggae, some rock, some hip-hop. Have you heard them before? Boom Roots. Yeah, great group of people. They've been together for over 16 years. They are part of the Live at Winrock Fall concert series brought to you and presented by Sunward. Coming up this Friday, free concert, all the market and shopping, food trucks kicks off at 6 o'clock. 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

Bobby Jones is invited to a party? He never asks what he can bring. It's always the music. Catch Bobby Jones on the big drive home, bringing the music. 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

0: 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It's at 4 o'clock. Boston Bobby Jones is going to give you another keyword. It's all part of the big $25K, $1,000 a day. But 4 o'clock hour is also when he does his Back to the 80s song, The Big Drive Home, 3 to 7 with Bobby Jones on Big 98.5.
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1: My, oh my. Thank you so much for that lovely introduction. Boston Bobby Jones, little show we like to call the Big Drive Home. Happy Monday, everybody. Do anything fun over the weekend? Did you get to the fair? Did you get you some donuts? Get you a turkey leg? Text me. Let me know. 505-232-0985. Today's the first day of the big $25,000 a day keyword contest. We do have a keyword coming up at 4 o'clock. In the meantime, let's start the show. 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

0: Union Credit Union Field at Isotopes Park. By the way, it's Meow Wolf Night. Again, I'll pick a random texter to win just for answering my question today. And I sure do got some questions, and I sure do ask them because...
1: Not because they are easy, but because they are hard.
0: Yeah, this is a hard one. Here we go. The average adult has done this at least 40 times, even though they didn't want to. What is it? The average adult has done this at least 40 times, even though they didn't want to. What do you think it is?
2: Let's see, I have no idea. Leave it at that, okay?
0: I mean, they might.
2: No idea.
0: No.
2: Zip.
0: They might know.
2: None.
0: Okay. Text me if you know. 505-232-0985. When you hear me play some Funky Town, I will give you the answer.
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2: Big Albuquerque weather.
3: Look at that, mostly cloudy skies. No chance of rain. 82 degrees.

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2: 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Let's play. On this day in 1984, Sheena Easton released her fifth studio album, A Private Heaven, written by Prince. Now, Prince didn't go by Prince on there. He went by the name Alexander Nevermind. I like that. Alexander Nevermind. So.

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Do you want it again? 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It's Bucks. B-U-C-K-S. 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Okay. I'd like to thank everyone that chimed in to help me check my text line today. Lo and behold, it's working. The question was, the average adult has done this at least 40 times, even though they didn't want to. Your answers were, pay a ticket. Oh, yeah. Tell a lie.

0: white lie? Regular lie? Just tell a lie. Okay. Broke the law. Broke up with someone. Throwing up. I hate throwing up. The answer is, the average person has done this 40 times, even though they didn't want to. Tipped someone. I've done that. I've tipped someone and like, they don't really deserve any of this. Huh. All right. Text line is working. Got a request. You want to hit us up? Well, do so. Text us. I know my text line is working. 505-232-0985.
1: 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Albuquerque born and raised. Proud Bulldog graduate from Albuquerque High in 1985. And on big since 2011. Misty Miles, also Albuquerque born and raised. Proud 1992 graduate of La Cueva High School. Heard on big since 2008. Boston Bobby Jones. Relocates from Massachusetts to Albuquerque in 1988. And has been one of the longest running employees here at American General Media since 1998. Guess who's the most consistent and dependable radio team in town? 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
1: 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Been hearing a lot about AI lately. And recently, AI actress Tilly Norwood glitched during a TV interview with Piers Morgan and began speaking Cantonese.
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5: Tilly, if I could just ask you a question, you suddenly seem to be speaking Chinese completely randomly for no reason. Why did you do that?
3: 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It seems I had a little hiccup there. I certainly didn't mean to start speaking Chinese or impersonate Piers. Sometimes my wires get a bit crossed, you know?
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0: It's time for Bobby Jones' Boston Word of the Day, where you'll learn how to buck your car and how to
1: die. It's time for my favorite part of the show. Today's word is wicked awesome. Well, that's the word. Wicked awesome. It's actually two words. You know what that means?
2: Combining wicked with awesome to describe something truly impressive in a delightfully exaggerated manner.
1: You are correct. You are wicked smart.
2: Thank you, Bobby.
1: Let's get back to it. 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

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And at night. Anytime is big time.

0: Big 98.5 with lion eyes. You know how I can tell you're lying? Because you're blinking a lot. Yeah. You know how I can tell when it's time for not headline news? Well, when you hear this.
1: 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Paramount Studios may relocate from Los Angeles to Nashville, which would result in the loss of thousands of jobs. And that's just plastic surgeons. Merriam-Webster Dictionary added 1,400 words. To make space, it eliminated words no one uses anymore, like dictionary. Stephen King turned 79 today. At his party, the most terrifying birthday party clown you've ever seen. And living near a Costco can boost the value of your home. Because instead of spending money on dinner, you just go over and gorge yourself on wonton samples. This is not headline news.
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11: 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With Root, better drivers get better rates, putting you in control of the price you pay, all in an easy-to-use app. Download the Root app today and see what you could save. 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
12: I was in a wreck. I need a check.
13: 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I need a check.
12: 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I need a check.

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1: Groceries, gas, your electric bill, everything costs more. And Congressman Gabe Vasquez votes to make it worse. Vasquez could have cut taxes on Social Security. Instead, he voted to raise them, hitting seniors hard. Vasquez could have cut taxes on tips and overtime for the folks pulling double shifts, but he voted to raise them twice. Then Vasquez voted to raise taxes on middle-class families, $3,000 a year. Gabe Vasquez even backed radical environmentalist attacks on New Mexico's oil and gas industry. Higher utility bills, less money for our schools. 3 years in Washington. That's all it took for Gabe Vasquez to sell us out. Vasquez takes care of the powerful. Seniors and working families get the bill. It's time to fire Gabe Vasquez. He went Washington, and we're paying more.
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5: 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Harris Dickinson and Marissa Abella are reading it to you on Audible. 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Your ears burn. You yearn for Elizabeth and Mr. Darcy to profess their undying love for one another. You can't bear it any longer. 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Performance is so good, you'll give love a second chance. Audible. Stories that speak to you.

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5: When I was pregnant, I told Maurice our son Cabron was due around September 21st. 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